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8: Here's your Tri-Cities weather forecast. Lows level off around 45 tonight under mainly clear skies. Westerly winds 5 to 10 miles per hour. A mix of clouds and sun tomorrow. Slight chance of thunderstorms. Highs level off around 79. Lows dip down to about 42 tomorrow night. Slight chance of thunderstorms. Partly cloudy Sunday with daytime highs approaching 69. 86 Monday. From the Weatherology Weather Center, I'm staff meteorologist Laura Lockwood. Currently 72.
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1: Who was the first man to walk on the moon?
2: Oh, you should know this. Pass for now.
3: That is your minute. How do you think you did?
2: Okay. Oh.
3: This is not part of the quiz. No, I'm just... it was just a question.
2: Is the minute over?
3: Yeah, it's been over for a couple of seconds.
2: Okay, I didn't know. Trying to think of the first guy who walked on the moon yet. I don't know. I probably maybe got a couple right.
3: You did, actually.
1: You did. 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
8: Here's your Tri-Cities weather forecast. Lows level off around 45 tonight under mainly clear skies. Westerly winds 5 to 10 miles per hour. A mix of clouds and sun tomorrow. Slight chance of thunderstorms. Highs level off around 79. Lows dip down to about 42 tomorrow night. Slight chance of thunderstorms. Partly cloudy Sunday with daytime highs approaching 69. 86 Monday. From the Weatherology Weather Center, I'm staff meteorologist Laura Lockwood. Currently 72.
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2: Here's your Tri-Cities weather forecast. 45 tonight, under clear skies, winds out of the northwest, 5 to 10 miles per hour. Slight chance of thunderstorms tomorrow, highs around 79, partly cloudy skies. Slight chance for showers tomorrow night, lows level off around 42, partly cloudy. A blend of clouds and sun Sunday, with daytime highs approaching 69, 87 Monday. From the Weatherology Weather Center, I'm staff meteorologist Laura Lockwood. Right now, 71.
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0: Murphy in the Mornings with Tim.
1: Hey, good morning, Murphy. Good morning, Tim.
2: Hey,
1: I got a great one for the great debate. I had a friend of mine call me and ask if they could borrow me for a second.
2: Okay.
1: I was thinking, okay, you know, you need some help doing something. Come to find out, no, what she wanted to borrow was as a male.
3: Oh! So what happened next?
2: So she whined and dined me.
1: I was obliged to assist her in her need.
2: Whoa!
3: Did she buy you dinner first or anything?
1: No, it was, hey, she just calls like, hey, you know, can I borrow you for a second? And it's like, yeah, I'm not doing anything. Sure, I'll swing by.
2: Well, you will be when you get here.
1: So I got off work. I swung by and, yeah.
3: What was she wearing when you got there?
1: Not appropriate for radio, but very little.
2: I'm so glad he knows that already. Wow, good Lord.
3: Oh, Bobby. I'm so glad you called today.
2: Every conversation, we learn one more thing about you.
1: But God, I got sick and twisted friends, and I'm willing to help them, yeah.
2: Have they called since?
1: Oh, yeah, actually, we stay in touch.
2: Oh, God.
1: She's friends with my wife.
3: Oh, she
2: does your wife?
3: Yes, that's what I was going to ask.
2: Does she know?
3: Yeah. She knows.
2: Does your wife know?
1: Yeah.
2: Well, from couple to throuple. I've seen the show. Couple to throuple.
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1: The music's great.
2: Oh, yeah.
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4: Here's your Tri-Cities weather forecast. 45 tonight, under clear skies, winds out of the northwest, 5 to 10 miles per hour. Slight chance of thunderstorms tomorrow, highs around 79, partly cloudy skies. Slight chance for showers tomorrow night, lows level off around 42, partly cloudy. A blend of clouds and sun Sunday, with daytime highs approaching 69, 87 Monday. From the Weatherology Weather Center, I'm staff meteorologist Laura Lockwood. Right now, 71.
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8: Here's your Tri-Cities weather forecast. 45 tonight under clear skies, winds out of the northwest, 5 to 10 miles per hour. Slight chance of thunderstorms tomorrow, highs around 79, partly cloudy skies. Slight chance for showers tomorrow night, lows level off around 42, partly cloudy. A blend of clouds and sun Sunday, with daytime highs approaching 69, 87 Monday. From the Weatherology Weather Center, I'm staff meteorologist Laura Lockwood. Currently, it's 69 degrees.
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0: Welcome. Murphy in the Mornings with Tim.
1: You said you had one other or two others for the great debate, something?
2: Today, we've been asking, what is the most unusual favor someone has asked you? It's been up on Facebook. We've also taken phone calls. Let's see. This is Dan. Dan says, to borrow a vehicle that isn't even mine, it was another friend's vehicle.
1: Well, and sure,
2: and he's saying, I thought, I don't know, why don't you ask them?
1: That's a very good response to that.
2: Yeah, you had another one, though. You were going to give us your other one.
1: I was?
2: Yeah.
1: I don't think, actually, I think I got completely distracted when Bobby was telling us his answer.
2: It threw you, didn't it?
1: I've completely forgotten anything.
2: Well, that happens.
1: Well worth it, but I can do one better. My sister had to call in.
2: Let's listen.
1: She had that experience. Great. Good morning, the vibe.
3: Just yesterday, I had someone ask me a strange
1: thing. Oh, really? What was it?
3: It was my aunt.
1: Okay.
3: And her water softener takes special filters.
1: Okay.
3: And where she has to get them, she says, the man is scary. So she asked me if I would go buy her water filters.
1: Just ask the scary guy where they're at.
3: A case at a time. She goes, and I'll have you buy one bag of salt.
1: That is weird. Was the guy scary?
3: I haven't gone yet.
1: Oh, okay. Oh. I'm looking forward to it, though.
2: Yeah, we need the recap after, too.
3: She says he's just scary, and I don't like going in there.
1: Oh, we all have people like that.
3: But I figured I could share that since I live out of state.
1: Yeah, yes, thank you.
3: And she doesn't listen, so.
1: And hopefully the place where you go and buy it, the guy's not going to be listening going, what do they mean by scary?
2: Yeah.
3: Oh, my God. You live in Nebraska, Patience?
1: Yes. Of course, they all do.
2: Yes. Tom said hi.
1: Yes, please do. I miss him.
3: Oh, I will do.
1: We'll talk to you later. Yeah. Just ask for the scary guy.
2: Yeah.
1: But I've been in that situation before, too, where you're like, I think I told you, ever have somebody you say, if you need anything, let me know.
2: Right.
1: We'll get that taken care of. I've never had anybody actually follow through with it until once. And then they had me like go get all of their groceries from two different locations. And I was like, I am never offering this again. I don't even do this for myself.
2: Right, exactly.
1: If I'm out grocery shopping and I need to get something else from somewhere else, guess what? I'm not getting it that week. I only go to one time.
2: Listen, you're buying my groceries now. That's what's happening. Do you think your sister, though, in this situation, you think she's going into that store just looking around like, oh, that's him? Yeah. You'll know him when you see him.
1: She attracts creepy guys.
2: Oh.
1: So... He'll find
2: he'll just
1: his
2: come
1: way.
2: To her. Yeah. Hello, Miss Lady.
1: Yeah, and she's going to be like, oh, hello.
2: You're getting a new brother-in-law.
1: Oh, God. I thought the last one was bad.
0: I'm excited. 98.9.

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7: Here's your Tri-Cities weather forecast. 45 tonight, under clear skies, winds out of the northwest, 5 to 10 miles per hour. Slight chance of thunderstorms tomorrow, highs around 79, partly cloudy skies. Slight chance for showers tomorrow night, lows level off around 42, partly cloudy. A blend of clouds and sun Sunday, with daytime highs approaching 69, 87 Monday. From the Weatherology Weather Center, I'm staff meteorologist Laura Lockwood. Currently, it's 69 degrees.
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2: Here's your Tri-Cities weather forecast. 45 tonight, under clear skies, winds out of the northwest, 5 to 10 miles per hour. Slight chance of thunderstorms tomorrow, highs around 79, partly cloudy skies. Slight chance for showers tomorrow night, lows level off around 42, partly cloudy. A blend of clouds and sun, Sunday, with daytime highs approaching 69, 87 Monday. From the Weatherology Weather Center, I'm staff meteorologist Laura Lockwood, currently 64.
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0: Welcome. Murphy in the Mornings with Tim.
1: James, it's our great debate, no right or wrong answer. And with you winning some tickets to go to Golden Ticket Cinema, we're asking, we've got a couple of big movies still coming up. Is there a movie out there you're looking forward to coming out?
2: The Fantastic Four one.
1: Yes. Later this month, I am too. We could go together.
2: Yeah, well.
1: Wow, that sounded like you wanted to. All right.
2: Well, my son wants to go see it really bad, so.
1: Well, I'm not saying we're going to share tickets. You get two tickets. I have tickets. All right, fine, yeah. James. Never mind. You go to your own screening of it. That's fine. I was trying to be nice, making a friend. No, it's fine. It's all right.
3: James has enough friends apparently. And family. And
1: see, this is why I go alone, Tim.
3: He's ready to go to movies.
1: This is why I go alone. I buy two tickets so nobody sits next to me.
3: Right.
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6: Hi, I'm Kent Bouton, News Channel Nebraska, inviting you to be part of our weather picture of the week. 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
2: Here's your Tri-Cities weather forecast. 45 tonight, under clear skies, winds out of the northwest, 5 to 10 miles per hour. Slight chance of thunderstorms tomorrow, highs around 79, partly cloudy skies. Slight chance for showers tomorrow night, lows level off around 42, partly cloudy. A blend of clouds and sun Sunday, with daytime highs approaching 69, 87 Monday. From the Weatherology Weather Center, I'm staff meteorologist Laura Lockwood. Currently 64.
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7: Here's your Tri-Cities weather forecast. 45 tonight, under clear skies, winds out of the northwest, 5 to 10 miles per hour. Slight chance of thunderstorms tomorrow, highs around 79, partly cloudy skies. Slight chance for showers tomorrow night, lows level off around 42, partly cloudy. A blend of clouds and sun Sunday, with daytime highs approaching 69, 87 Monday. From the Weatherology Weather Center, I'm staff meteorologist Laura Lockwood. Right now, 59.
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9: Here's your Tri-Cities weather forecast. 45 tonight, under clear skies, winds out of the northwest, 5 to 10 miles per hour. Slight chance of thunderstorms tomorrow, highs around 79, partly cloudy skies. Slight chance for showers tomorrow night. Lows level off around 42, partly cloudy. A blend of clouds and sun Sunday with daytime highs approaching 69. 87 Monday. From the Weatherology Weather Center, I'm staff meteorologist Laura Lockwood. Right now, 59.
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5: Here's your Tri-Cities weather forecast. Lows dip down to about 45. Overnight, under clear skies, winds out of the west, 5 to 10 miles per hour. Slight chance for storms. Saturday, daytime highs approaching 79. Sunshine mixed with clouds at times. Slight chance of rain showers. Saturday night, lows dip down to about 42. Sunshine mixed with clouds at times. Sunday, with a high of 69. 87 Monday. From the Weatherology Weather Center, I'm staff meteorologist Laura Lockwood. Right now, it's 57 degrees.
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2: Here's your Tri-Cities weather forecast. Lows dip down to about 45. Overnight, under clear skies, winds out of the west, 5 to 10 miles per hour. Slight chance for storms. Saturday, daytime highs approaching 79. Sunshine mixed with clouds at times. Slight chance of rain showers. Saturday night, lows dip down to about 42. Sunshine mixed with clouds at times. Sunday, with a high of 69. 87, Monday. From the Weatherology Weather Center, I'm staff meteorologist Laura Lockwood. Right now, it's 57 degrees.
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4: Here's your Tri-Cities weather forecast. Clear skies overnight with a low of 45. Winds out of the southwest, 5 to 10 miles per hour. Cloudy skies with a few peaks of sun Saturday. Slight chance for storms. High temperatures reach up to 78. Slight chance of thunderstorms Saturday night. Lows level off around 43. Mainly cleared Sunday with a high of 70. 86 Monday. From the Weatherology Weather Center, I'm Staff Meteorologist Laura Lockwood. Right now, 53.
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2: Here's your Tri-Cities weather forecast. Clear skies overnight with a low of 45. Winds out of the southwest, 5 to 10 miles per hour. Cloudy skies with a few peaks of sun. Saturday, slight chance for storms. High temperatures reach up to 78. Slight chance of thunderstorms. Saturday night, lows level off around 43. Mainly cleared Sunday with a high of 70. 86 Monday. From the Weatherology Weather Center, I'm staff meteorologist Allura Lockwood. Right now, 53.
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6: Here's your Tri-Cities weather forecast. Clear skies overnight with a low of 45. Winds out of the southwest, 5 to 10 miles per hour. Cloudy skies with a few peaks of sun Saturday. Slight chance for storms. High temperatures reach up to 78. Slight chance of thunderstorms Saturday night. Lows level off around 43. Mainly cleared Sunday with a high of 70. 86 Monday. From the Weatherology Weather Center, I'm staff meteorologist Laura Lockwood. Currently 52.
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2: Here's your Tri-Cities weather forecast. Clear skies overnight with a low of 45. Winds out of the southwest, 5 to 10 miles per hour. Cloudy skies with a few peaks of sun Saturday. Slight chance for storms. High temperatures reach up to 78. Slight chance of thunderstorms Saturday night. Lows level off around 43. Mainly cleared Sunday with a high of 70. 86 Monday. From the Weatherology Weather Center, I'm staff meteorologist Laura Lockwood. Currently 52.
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4: Here's your Tri-Cities weather forecast. Mainly clear skies. Overnight, lows around 45. Winds out of the southwest, 5 to 10 miles per hour. Mainly cloudy skies expected. Saturday, slight chance for storms. Highs level off around 78. Slight chance of thunderstorms. Saturday night, lows around 43. Daytime highs approaching 70 Sunday under mainly sunny skies. 86 Monday. From the Weatherology Weather Center, I'm staff meteorologist Laura Lockwood. Right now, it's 51 degrees.
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2: Here's your Tri-Cities weather forecast. Mainly clear skies, overnight lows around 45, winds out of the southwest 5 to 10 miles per hour. Mainly cloudy skies expected, Saturday, slight chance for storms, highs level off around 78. Slight chance of thunderstorms, Saturday night, lows around 43. Daytime highs approaching 70, Sunday, under mainly sunny skies, 86, Monday. From the Weatherology Weather Center, I'm staff meteorologist Laura Lockwood. Right now, it's 51 degrees.
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6: Here's your Tri-Cities weather forecast. Slight chance for storms today. Otherwise, cloudy skies with a few peaks of sun. High temperatures reach up to 78. Westerly winds 8 to 15 miles per hour. Partly cloudy skies tonight. Slight chance of thunderstorms. Lows level off around 43. Lots of sunshine tomorrow. Highs around 70. From the Weatherology Weather Center, I'm meteorologist Jennifer Wojcicki. Currently 50.
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4: Here's your Tri-Cities weather forecast. Slight chance for storms today. Otherwise, cloudy skies with a few peaks of sun. High temperatures reach up to 78. Westerly winds 8 to 15 miles per hour. Partly cloudy skies tonight. Slight chance of thunderstorms. Lows level off around 43. Lots of sunshine tomorrow. Highs around 70. From the Weatherology Weather Center, I'm meteorologist Jennifer Wojcicki. Currently 50.
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4: Here's your Tri-Cities weather forecast. Slight chance of thunderstorms today. Otherwise, cloudy skies with a few peaks of sun. High temperatures reach up to 78. Southwesterly winds 10 to 15 miles per hour. Slight chance for storms tonight. Lows dip down to about 43. Cloudy skies. Daytime highs approaching 70. Tomorrow, lots of sunshine. From the Weatherology Weather Center, I'm meteorologist Jennifer Wojcicki. Currently, it's 51 degrees.
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4: Here's your Tri-Cities weather forecast. Slight chance of thunderstorms today. Otherwise, cloudy skies with a few peaks of sun. High temperatures reach up to 78. Southwesterly winds 10 to 15 miles per hour. Slight chance for storms tonight. Lows dip down to about 43. Cloudy skies. Daytime highs approaching 70. Tomorrow, lots of sunshine. From the Weatherology Weather Center, I'm meteorologist Jennifer Wojcicki. Currently, it's 51 degrees.
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8: Here's your Tri-Cities weather forecast. Slight chance of thunderstorms today, otherwise cloudy skies with a few peaks of sun. High temperatures reach up to 78. Southwesterly winds 10 to 15 miles per hour. Slight chance for storms tonight. Lows dip down to about 43. Cloudy skies. Daytime highs approaching 70. Tomorrow, lots of sunshine. From the Weatherology Weather Center, I'm meteorologist Jennifer Wojcicki. Currently 52.
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2: Here's your Tri-Cities weather forecast. Slight chance of thunderstorms today. Otherwise, cloudy skies with a few peaks of sun. High temperatures reach up to 78. Southwesterly winds 10 to 15 miles per hour. Slight chance for storms tonight. Lows dip down to about 43. Cloudy skies. Daytime highs approaching 70. Tomorrow, lots of sunshine. From the Weatherology Weather Center, I'm meteorologist Jennifer Wojcicki. Currently 52.
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14: Here's your Tri-Cities weather forecast. Slight chance of thunderstorms today, otherwise cloudy skies expected. Daytime highs approaching 78. West winds 10 to 15 miles per hour. Slight chance of thunderstorms tonight, lows dip down to about 43. Cloudy skies expected. Daytime highs approaching 70. Tomorrow, mainly sunny skies. From the Weatherology Weather Center, I'm meteorologist Jennifer Wojcicki. Currently, it's 53 degrees.
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2: Here's your Tri-Cities weather forecast. Slight chance of thunderstorms today. Otherwise, cloudy skies expected. Daytime highs approaching 78. West winds 10 to 15 miles per hour. Slight chance of thunderstorms tonight. Lows dip down to about 43. Cloudy skies expected. Daytime highs approaching 70. Tomorrow, mainly sunny skies. From the Weatherology Weather Center, I'm meteorologist Jennifer Wojcicki. Currently, it's 53 degrees.
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0: That sounds like us.
1: We sing about beauty and we sing about truth. 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
9: Here's your Tri-Cities weather forecast. Slight chance for storms today. Otherwise, cloudy skies expected. Daytime highs approaching 78. Winds out of the west 10 to 15 miles per hour. Cloudy skies expected tonight. Slight chance of thunderstorms. Lows level off around 43. High temperatures reach up to 70. Tomorrow, mainly sunny skies. From the Weatherology Weather Center, I'm meteorologist Jennifer Wojcicki. Right now, it's 55 degrees.
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0: And what do you do for a living?
1: I have a little hobby farm.
2: Ooh, a hobby farm?
0: Yeah, what do you have on your hobby farm?
1: Well, I'm raising cattle, and I got a chicken that lays an egg a day.
2: Just one? One chicken?
1: We started with 12.
2: Really?
0: Wow, you're really rough on your chickens.
1: Yeah. Well, it was the weather more than me, I think.
0: Oh, okay.
2: Interesting. So will you get some more baby chicks?
1: Oh, we're thinking about it, yeah.
0: I don't know where you buy chickens.
2: Yeah, you can buy chickens
0: where do you
2: from, like, Orschlin.
0: Oh, really? Yeah.
2: It's a lot of work, right? I've never done it, but I hear it's a lot of work.
0: I would imagine the hardest part is fighting the other family members for who gets the one egg.
1: Yeah. Well, so far, it hasn't been a problem. Okay. But, yeah.
0: One egg a day. It's mine, dibs! Is it summertime when you should get new chickens?
2: Spring is when you get the chicks.
1: Yeah,
2: am I right?
1: Spring.
0: All right.
1: Yeah. If we get them in March, we'll probably start getting eggs in August.
2: Right. It takes a while before start laying eggs, right? Yep.
0: Oh. See, I'm learning.
2: Yes, you are.
0: I'm learning that I can buy a whole dozen of them in like less than a minute at a grocery store.
2: Does your chicken have a name?
1: Yeah, but it Rosebud or Rosie or something like that. It's my grandson's name.
2: Oh, cute.
0: It's very cute.
2: I love that.
0: Does he name all the animals?
1: All the animals are named on the farm, yes.
2: Oh,
0: do we dare ask what the cows' names are?
1: Well, there's Bambi. She's a heifer.
0: Okay.
1: Bambi. We have Frank the bull. Homer and Opie are steers.
0: Wow. All right. Yeah, I feel bad for Bambi. All right.
1: I think the bull got to her, so she's safe from the butcher shop.
2: Oh, the bull got to her.
0: Frank got loose and got with Bambi and hooked up, huh?
1: Well, he's been with her since April or May, so I'm hoping something happens.
0: Well, you know, you hope. 98.9 The Vibe.

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2: Here's your Tri-Cities weather forecast. Slight chance for storms today. Otherwise, cloudy skies expected. Daytime highs approaching 78. Winds out of the west 10 to 15 miles per hour. Cloudy skies expected tonight. Slight chance of thunderstorms. Lows level off around 43. High temperatures reach up to 70 tomorrow. Mainly sunny skies. From the Weatherology Weather Center, I'm meteorologist Jennifer Wojcicki. Right now, it's 55 degrees.
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6: Here's your Tri-Cities weather forecast. Slight chance for storms today, otherwise cloudy skies expected. Daytime highs approaching 78, winds out of the west 10 to 15 miles per hour. Cloudy skies expected tonight, slight chance of thunderstorms, lows level off around 43. High temperatures reach up to 70 tomorrow, mainly sunny skies. From the Weatherology Weather Center, I'm meteorologist Jennifer Wojcicki. Right now, 58.
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1: What do we have as our great debate today?
2: Today's debate topic is, what's the dumbest way you've hurt yourself?
1: I think you actually just triggered a memory, because I was really struggling what mine would be. And no, it wasn't running, but it was on a treadmill.
2: Okay, what were you doing?
1: I'm trying to impress young lady next to me, and I'm going...
2: This was at the gym.
1: Yeah.
2: Oh.
1: Hey. And did the whole, sup.
2: To another girl. Yep. And then what?
1: To a girl. And then,
2: You're not a girl.
1: She rolled her eyes. And I took that as interest. And so I said, I've never been on this treadmill before. What do you suggest? And pure silence. And then I'm like going, all right, four sounds like a normal number.
2: Okay.
1: Four. Yeah. Let's start at four.
2: On a scale of 1 to 10 is usually what they are. You're like, okay.
1: I didn't realize that it actually came with an incline as well.
2: Oh, yes.
1: So apparently setting four was not the speed only. It was also the degree of angle. And
2: and you rolled right off this thing.
1: Let me tell you, four is faster than you think.
2: Yeah.
1: Four is way more... way more dangerous than you really think. And as I stepped on the treadmill, I'm like, oh, we're moving right along here. Oh, okay. Shoots me off the back, throws me against the wall. She didn't skip a beat. Nothing.
2: She didn't even turn around and see if you were okay. Oh, my gosh.
1: Not a laugh, not a smile, not a, are you hurt? Can I call someone? Right. Nothing.
2: I wouldn't have been able to. I would have been laughing at you.
1: I tell you.
2: I would have asked if you were okay, but I would have laughed. Maybe she had some earbuds in and she had no idea.
1: Completely ignored me, so I loved her even more.
2: Yes. See you tomorrow.
1: Ignore me more.
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8: Here's your Tri-Cities weather forecast. Slight chance for storms today. Otherwise, cloudy skies expected. Daytime highs approaching 78. Winds out of the west 10 to 15 miles per hour. Cloudy skies expected tonight. Slight chance of thunderstorms. Lows level off around 43. High temperatures reach up to 70 tomorrow. Mainly sunny skies. From the Weatherology Weather Center, I'm meteorologist Jennifer Wojcicki. Right now, 58.
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9: Rumors spreading around in that Texas town about the shack outside the game. 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
2: Here's your Tri-Cities weather forecast. Slight chance for storms today, otherwise cloudy skies expected. Daytime highs approaching 78, winds out of the west 10 to 15 miles per hour. Cloudy skies expected tonight, slight chance of thunderstorms, lows level off around 43. High temperatures reach up to 70, tomorrow mainly sunny skies. From the Weatherology Weather Center, I'm meteorologist Jennifer Wojcicki. Right now, it's 64 degrees.
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1: Okay, so we do. I wanted to bring this up because as I was on vacation with my family last week down in Florida, I gave you the note that my mother gave me, was that she wanted to encourage your New Year's resolution of learning how to play the guitar.
2: I apologize. I feel like I kind of brought you in on my resolution.
1: Yeah, I appreciate it. So here's how it goes. Of course, my mother listening the one day that Tim's like, oh, we should do this. And I'm like going, okay, fine, we'll do that. And she takes it to heart. So I get down there and it says, this gift is to assist you in your New Year's resolution with Tim.
2: There we go.
1: To learn an instrument in 2024. I heard you state maybe the tambourine, but with this gift, it gives you several options as to what instrument you're best at. Enjoy. That's what the note said.
2: I love that.
1: I open up this gift, and it is a toy set of instruments, and it has everything in it.
2: Now you have options.
1: I know,
2: I love
1: right?
2: this. I see a drum.
1: I got the drum right here, so that's pretty cool.
2: What does she got?
1: I got the trumpet.
2: That's your instrument. This is perfect.
1: That's awesome. This is the flute or a recorder?
2: A recorder. It matches your sweatshirt, though.
1: Tambourine.
2: Yeah.
1: Okay, so I got the tambourine over here. All right. What are these?
2: There's
1: the maracas?
2: More? Oh, okay.
1: These are the maracas.
2: What are you leaning towards? Or are you like the one man band?
1: And the one last one is the harmonica.
2: Oh, I got a harmonica for Christmas as well. Mine's not plastic.
1: I think this is my favorite.
2: They're manly, yes.
1: Trumpet is my favorite. I'm not going to lie.
2: Oh, I'm so glad your mom got you this set.
1: Yeah.
2: Maybe you'll let me play with some of the instruments. You've put your mouth on half of them, so those are
1: toy.
2: Out. But the other ones, oh, I see. Okay.
1: Yeah. Would you like the tambourine?
2: You had siblings.
1: My mouth hasn't been on this one.
2: This is mine. This is mine. This is mine as well.
1: Would you like the maracas? My mouth hasn't been near these.
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2: Here's your Tri-Cities weather forecast. Slight chance for storms today. Otherwise, cloudy skies expected. Daytime highs approaching 78. Winds out of the west 10 to 15 miles per hour. Cloudy skies expected tonight. Slight chance of thunderstorms. Lows level off around 43. High temperatures reach up to 70 tomorrow. Mainly sunny skies. From the Weatherology Weather Center, I'm meteorologist Jennifer Wojcicki. Right now, it's 64 degrees.
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10: Here's your Tri-Cities weather forecast. Slight chance for showers today, otherwise cloudy skies expected. Daytime highs approaching 78, westerly winds 10 to 20 miles per hour. Slight chance of rain showers tonight, lows dip down to about 43, overcast skies. High temperatures reach up to 70 tomorrow, mainly sunny skies. From the Weatherology Weather Center, I'm meteorologist Jennifer Wojcicki. Right now, 69.
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1: I want everybody to know we did do a little office competition with Murphy's dog Lulu's new ball launcher.
2: Yeah, don't say this. If she's listening, she's going to know. Her birthday is on Thursday, and she's going to know what she got.
1: She's not listening. She's not listening.
2: I hope not.
1: I can't wait to see how much she enjoys it. We had fun with it here in the studio. I'm not going to tell you who the winner was. You'll have to wait and watch the video. I'll get it up on Facebook here.
2: It's not
1: shortly.
2: Our finest moment, is it, Tim?
1: No.
2: Not someone's finest moment.
1: I really thought I would do better than I did.
2: I think we all thought you would have done better. Maybe the key is you have to be on all fours and chase the ball to get it.
1: Yeah.
2: That might be the key.
1: Yeah. And I think you would have done better if you were allowed to catch it in your mouth.
2: You do. I walked right into that.
1: Yeah, you did.
2: I walked right into that.
1: All right, that video will be up on Facebook here in a little bit.
2: Will it?
1: Maybe.
2: Yeah.
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2: Here's your Tri-Cities weather forecast. Slight chance for showers today. Otherwise, cloudy skies expected. Daytime highs approaching 78. Westerly winds 10 to 20 miles per hour. Slight chance of rain showers tonight. Lows dip down to about 43. Overcast skies. High temperatures reach up to 70. Tomorrow, mainly sunny skies. From the Weatherology Weather Center, I'm meteorologist Jennifer Wojcicki. Right now, 69.
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10: Here's your Tri-Cities weather forecast. Slight chance of rain showers this afternoon. Otherwise, cloudy skies expected. Daytime highs approaching 78. Winds out of the west 10 to 20 miles per hour. Cloudy skies expected again tonight. Slight chance of rain showers. Lows dip down to about 43. Daytime highs approaching 70. Tomorrow, mainly sunny skies. From the Weatherology Weather Center, I'm meteorologist Jennifer Wojcicki. Right now, it's 67 degrees.
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2: Here's your Tri-Cities weather forecast. Slight chance of rain showers this afternoon. Otherwise, cloudy skies expected. Daytime highs approaching 78. Winds out of the west 10 to 20 miles per hour. Cloudy skies expected again tonight. Slight chance of rain showers. Lows dip down to about 43. Daytime highs approaching 70. Tomorrow, mainly sunny skies. From the Weatherology Weather Center, I'm meteorologist Jennifer Wojcicki. Right now, it's 67 degrees.
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13: Here's your Tri-Cities weather forecast. Chance of rain showers this afternoon. Otherwise, cloudy skies expected. Daytime highs approaching 78. Winds out of the northwest 10 to 20 miles per hour. Cloudy skies expected. Tonight, slight chance of rain showers. Lows level off around 43. Lots of sunshine tomorrow, high of 70. From the Weatherology Weather Center, I'm meteorologist Jennifer Wojcicki. Right now, 69.
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0: Welcome. Murphy in the Mornings with Tim.
1: The largest confirmed hurricane in the history of hurricanes are coming towards us, and you get to name it. What are you going to name it?
2: Oh, Satana.
1: Is there a reason why?
2: Why not? It sounds like Satan.
1: All right.
3: The feminine version?
2: Yeah, Satan's sister, Satana.
1: What about you, Tim? Anything that comes to mind?
3: Can I just name it Tim?
1: Well, if you'd like to.
3: Yeah, depends what kind of mood I'm in, but yeah, that would be good.
2: Your hurricane would be bright and sunny.
3: Oh, look at that. Murphy's rolling his eyes so hard. Don't fall out of your chair there, buddy.
1: Jesus Christ.
2: I felt him roll from here.
3: Good yeah, you can God. Feel that.
1: Wow.
3: Oh, if only we had our camera on.
1: I think I'm going to name it after my ex-wife.
3: Oh, which one?
1: Well, I'm not going to give you the name. I'm going to name it because she comes in hot and heavy, but she leaves and it smells like dry rot. So.
3: Jeez. I'm going to leave that.
2: Yeah, that's kind of a mic drop moment right there.
1: What? I'm sorry. I could have gone with something. She comes in hot and wet, but she leaves with your house and your half of your possessions.
3: She sounds nice.
1: She sounds nice. You would have gotten along with her just fine.
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10: Here's your Tri-Cities weather forecast. Chance of rain showers this afternoon. Otherwise, cloudy skies expected. Daytime highs approaching 78. Winds out of the northwest 10 to 20 miles per hour. Cloudy skies expected tonight. Slight chance of rain showers. Lows level off around 43. Lots of sunshine tomorrow. High of 70. From the Weatherology Weather Center, I'm meteorologist Jennifer Wojcicki. Right now, 69.
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10: Here's your Tri-Cities weather forecast. Slight chance of rain showers this afternoon. Otherwise, cloudy skies expected. High temperatures reach up to 78. Winds out of the north, 10 to 20 miles per hour. Lows dip down to about 43. Tonight, cloudy skies expected. Daytime highs approaching 70. Tomorrow, sunshine mixed with clouds at times. From the Weatherology Weather Center, I'm meteorologist Jennifer Wojcicki. Right now, it's 63 degrees.
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0: Welcome. Murphy in the Mornings with Tim.
1: All the other disasters that are popping into my head, there's earthquake. Where do you run to?
2: That's just it. I don't know where to go. And these are things we're not taught how to do.
1: When St. Helens first got active, there was schools like in the Seattle area and out there along the Cascade Range that went through volcano drills.
2: Sure.
1: I think what they did is they had the kids get under the desk.
2: Nobody ever taught me to get under a desk.
3: No, you never got under your desk for anything?
2: No.
3: Yeah, we did for a couple drills.
2: Did you?
3: But otherwise, like for tornado stuff, we would go to the bathrooms.
2: We would be in the hallways.
1: Yeah.
2: Which I always thought, this is ridiculous. It's a long hallway full of elementary kids that are just going to be picked up when the tornado rolls right down the hallway. Never understood that. And I'm the fat kid that got half my shirt is all the way up half my back because I'm hunched over. I know, I'm like, my underoos are hanging out, and I'm going, the teachers are walking by. It's like, good God. I'd rather just be taken by the
3: airport.
2: Yes. Look at that fat kid trying to hunch over.
3: May not be a real tornado, but there's a full moon.
2: Yeah, look at him. Look at that Murphy kid over there. Good Lord. Eat a salad.
1: The rest of the kids are hiding underneath Murphy.
2: Yeah, exactly. We got to... Shut up, Dennis. Shut up.
1: Sorry. It was a setup.
2: No, you're not. I put up with it from Tim, but you, Dennis.
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2: Here's your Tri-Cities weather forecast. Slight chance of rain showers this afternoon. Otherwise, cloudy skies expected. High temperatures reach up to 78. Winds out of the north, 10 to 20 miles per hour. Lows dip down to about 43. Tonight, cloudy skies expected. Daytime highs approaching 70. Tomorrow, sunshine mixed with clouds at times. From the Weatherology Weather Center, I'm meteorologist Jennifer Wojcicki. Right now, it's 63 degrees.
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7: Here's your Tri-Cities weather forecast. Chance of rain showers this afternoon, otherwise cloudy skies expected. High temperatures reach up to 78, north winds 10 to 20 miles per hour. Cloudy skies expected tonight, chance of rain showers, lows dip down to about 43. Highs level off around 72, tomorrow sunshine mixed with clouds at times. From the Weatherology Weather Center, I'm meteorologist Jennifer Wojcicki. Currently, it's 56 degrees.
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1: 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Write somebody a letter about that.
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9: Here's your Tri-Cities weather forecast. Chance of rain showers this afternoon. Otherwise, cloudy skies expected. High temperatures reach up to 78. North winds 10 to 20 miles per hour. Cloudy skies expected tonight. Chance of rain showers. Lows dip down to about 43. Highs level off around 72. Tomorrow, sunshine mixed with clouds at times. From the Weatherology Weather Center, I'm meteorologist Jennifer Wojcicki. Currently, it's 56 degrees.
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11: Here's your Tri-Cities weather forecast. Cloudy skies expected tonight with a chance of rain showers. Lows dip down to about 43. Winds out of the northeast, 10 to 15 miles per hour. A mix of clouds and sun tomorrow. High temperatures reach up to 72. Lows around 45 tomorrow night. Sunny skies and dry Monday and Tuesday, mid-80s, Monday, low-80s by Tuesday. From the Weatherology Weather Center, I'm Staff Meteorologist Laura Lockwood. Currently, it's 60 degrees.
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0: Welcome. Murphy in the Mornings with Tim.
1: Okay, so there's a new poll out, and they're talking about the most annoying work terms.
2: Oh.
1: Okay?
2: Oh, okay.
1: All right.
2: Oh,
1: and
2: good.
1: Some of these are new. So corporate buzzwords, okay?
2: Okay.
1: Growth hacking. I've never heard this one.
2: I've never heard of that either.
1: It's coming up with a cheap and easy way to expand your business or gain exposure. Growth hacking.
2: Yeah, I would say I probably have done that a lot on dating sites.
1: Yes.
2: They call it catfishing.
1: Oh, right. These are workplace terms.
2: Yeah, that's where I do a lot of my dating. Yeah. I work.
1: Yeah, this is
2: why you're single.
1: What are
2: you going to do in my office all day?
1: This is why you're single.
2: I don't have internet at home. Are you crazy?
1: Right.
2: That's why I go to the gym. 98.9
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1: You guys are changing the face of radio by what you're doing. 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I can now turn my radio on in my home. 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
10: Here's your Tri-Cities weather forecast. Cloudy skies expected tonight with a chance of rain showers. Lows dip down to about 43. Winds out of the northeast, 10 to 15 miles per hour. A mix of clouds and sun tomorrow. High temperatures reach up to 72. Lows around 45 tomorrow night. Sunny skies and dry Monday and Tuesday, mid-80s. Monday, low 80s by Tuesday. From the Weatherology Weather Center, I'm staff meteorologist Laura Lockwood. Currently, it's 60 degrees.
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2: Here's your Tri-Cities weather forecast. Cloudy skies expected tonight with a chance of rain showers. Lows dip down to about 43. Winds out of the northeast, 10 to 15 miles per hour. A mix of clouds and sun tomorrow. High temperatures reach up to 72. Lows around 45 tomorrow night. Sunny skies and dry Monday and Tuesday. Mid-80s Monday, low 80s by Tuesday. From the Weatherology Weather Center, I'm staff meteorologist Laura Lockwood. Currently 65.
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2: Here's your Tri-Cities weather forecast. Cloudy skies expected tonight with a chance of rain showers. Lows dip down to about 43. Winds out of the northeast, 10 to 15 miles per hour. A mix of clouds and sun tomorrow. High temperatures reach up to 72. Lows around 45 tomorrow night. Sunny skies and dry Monday and Tuesday. Mid-80s Monday, low 80s by Tuesday. From the Weatherology Weather Center, I'm staff meteorologist Laura Lockwood. Currently 65.
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1: Driving around with my dad, I kind of grew up listening to that genre. You know, it says the soundtrack of your generation. I'm 24 years old, so it's not my generation, but I still enjoy the music.
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But I wanna know for sure. 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
1: Oh, the range of music, I mean, it covers almost everything. But yeah, a lot of stations just focus on one decade or one style, and yeah, everything I listen to.
2: Here's your Tri-Cities weather forecast. Cloudy skies expected tonight with a chance of rain showers. Lows dip down to about 43. Winds out of the northeast, 10 to 15 miles per hour. A mix of clouds and sun tomorrow. High temperatures reach up to 72. Lows around 45 tomorrow night. Sunny skies and dry Monday and Tuesday, mid-80s. Monday, low 80s by Tuesday. From the Weatherology Weather Center, I'm staff meteorologist Laura Lockwood. Currently, it's 66 degrees.
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0: 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Murphy in the Mornings with Tim.
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2: Murphy, I blame you.
1: Why?
2: Paul.
3: Hi, Paul.
1: Why? What did I do now?
2: Good morning. So, that's actually Tim. So I have put away so many bad habits and party tricks that I learned in high school. I'm hearing, you know, about burping bubbles. Oh. And I hear, you know, you can burp words. And I thought, you know, in high school, I was known to be able to burp Shakespeare. Or just speak in long burps for them, like, you know, keep going.
1: To
2: talk. So I'm like, there's no way a guy in his mid-50s can still do this. So I attempted. And after getting the first line out from Hamlet, I was like, blame Murphy.
1: Oh.
3: You're like, yep, I still got it.
1: Oh, man.
3: All right, Paul, we're ready. We're ready whenever you
2: ready?
3: Are.
2: Murphy, that's Tim in the morning on 98.9.
3: Oh, my God.
2: I blame you guys.
3: Oh, my gosh, Paul. What a party trick. Wow.
2: Yep.
3: I've never heard anything like it. Thank you for doing Murphy and Tim in the morning.
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2: Here's your Tri-Cities weather forecast. Cloudy skies expected tonight with a chance of rain showers. Lows dip down to about 43. Winds out of the northeast, 10 to 15 miles per hour. A mix of clouds and sun tomorrow. High temperatures reach up to 72. Lows around 45 tomorrow night. Sunny skies and dry Monday and Tuesday. Mid-80s Monday, low 80s by Tuesday. From the Weatherology Weather Center, I'm staff meteorologist Laura Lockwood. Currently, it's 66 degrees.
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The number to know is 308-270-0989 to reach 98.9 The Vibe.